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Just follow the instructions, and you'll be an electronic music producer in no time. Step number one. 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
1: Find someone who can give you everything. 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I am a rich man. I am a rich man.
2: I am a rich man.
3: I'm a care of myself.
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